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7: 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Now her

horseback. 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

T-top jack in a cherry coke town. Mama and daddy put the roots right here, cause this is where the car broke down. Yellow dog school bus kicking up red dust, kicking

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1: Good morning. I'm Kyle Moore. Doctor shortages happening in some more local communities right now. In Grimshaw, the emergency department will not have on-site physician coverage from 9 a.m. to 9 p.m. today, and also on Friday, Saturday, and Sunday. Some of the surge will also be happening again today in McLennan. Meanwhile, in Rainbow Lake, there'll be no clinical paramedic on-call service through most of the weekend as well. Fairview Town Council is wanting to hear from residents on a proposal to lower speed limits. Council is seeking public feedback on a plan to reduce the speed limit through town to 40 kilometers an hour. Input collected from a survey going on for the next few weeks will help inform council's decision. Some Albertans with disabilities who receive monthly paychecks to the province say heading into August, they're being shortchanged. Many recipients have reported getting hundreds of dollars less than they normally do, with some reporting they didn't get any money at all. It's the first month the province's new two-tiered program takes effect, which is recipients from AISH to the Alberta Disability Assistance Program, program meant to encourage people who can work to find work and keep more of their paid earnings. Yesterday, the Assisted Living and Social Services Ministry said a technical issue related to the rollout of the new payment processing software was the cause of the payment problems. Take a look at your weather. Temperatures getting a little warmer today. Highs of 24 in the Peace and 22 in the Mackenzie and Big Lakes. Some areas could see some shower activity over the next couple of days, but most of the rain expected to hit on the weekend. We can also expect it to have cooler temperatures before things return to normal next week. In sports, Peace River Stampeders have clinched a berth in the Wheat Belt Baseball League Finals. Stampeders got a 15-5 win over the Manning Mets in Game 3 of the North Division Final. Tyrese Gorham leading the offense, going 3-for-5 with 3 RBIs. Peace River played the Rycroft Rage in the Finals, which is expected to start next week. Another player sign to tell you about in the NWJHL, Peace River's Asher LeMabe has signed with the Slave Lake Wolves. LeMabe spent this past season playing with Beaumont in the Capital Junior Hockey League, but he has some previous NWJHL experience as an AP call-up with the North Peace Navigators. For more of these stories, visit our website. 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For Trending 55, I'm Kyle Moore.
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0: Morgan Wallen, don't we, right here on River Country Mornings. It's 6:05. Hey, Brilla the Gorilla here, hanging with you. Thursday. Wow, we are that much closer to the weekend, and we're also that much closer to August. Seriously, who would have thought it would be August by now? Wowza, that's pretty good. Time is certainly flying right on by these days, eh? Not sure why that is, but it certainly is. Man, we are going to have a lot of fun today, giving you a couple chances to win with a couple different contests going on. Oh, yeah, we'll let you know about one of those here coming up here right quick. And, of course, we'll let you know about the other one as well. One's for a pair of tickets, and one is for a gift card to a restaurant. So get ready for those. It's Brad Paisley, Mud on the Tires.
1: I've got some big news. The bank finally came through. And

0: Sunday's Country, yesterday's favorites, River Country. There's Tyler Joe Miller's What Good Is a Memory? 611. Well, one of the contests we are running today is giving you the chance to win a pair of tickets to the Alan Jackson and Friends tribute show and dinner at the Mighty Peace Golf Club on August the 14th. It is a Friday. All you got to do is head on over to the Face for Radio Facebook page, comment your favorite Alan Jackson song to be entered on in for your chance to win. 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But hey, I'd be entering on in to win. That is for certain. I mean, these tribute acts are really, really good. So it'll be great for the chance to see an Alan Jackson and Friends tribute show and dinner. 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

Lainey Wilson, John Mayer, Phone Keys Wallet right here on River Country Mornings that are brought to you by the Brick Inn Peace River and in Slave Lake. Well, if you haven't seen it, there's a funny video on Lainey Wilson's social media. I guess she has a little hand gesture thing for the chorus of the song and she's trying to show it to her husband. Oh, it's actually pretty funny how these two interact with each other. It's pretty gold there. So if you head on over to her social media, you can find it. It is priceless to watch. As I think at a certain point, she keeps screwing up, and he's kind of getting a good little kick out of that. We got some Aaron Burchett on the way to your Trending 55 newscast. Here's Tay Bay with Good Jeans. She got-

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1: Good morning. I'm Kyle Moore. A town hall meeting for the Fairview Regional Campus Society will be taking place tonight. The information session will provide an update on the work that has been happening towards a sustainable future for post-secondary education in the community. Starts at 7 p.m. at the Fairview Community Theater. The federal and Alberta governments have signed an agreement to accelerate home building in the province by funding water and wastewater infrastructure. The agreement, announced by Prime Minister Mark Carney, Premier Daniel Smith, and Red Deer, allows Alberta municipalities to access more than $510 million in federal funding over 8 years. The province's growth in Alberta over the last 5 years has affected demand for affordable and market housing, with more than 600,000 more residents. Celebrations going on tonight in Berwyn with the Berwyn Fiesta. A number of family-friendly events will be taking place, including bouncy houses and games for the kids, beer gardens for the adults, and live music happening. Those events will get started at 5:30 tonight. Take a look at your weather. Temperatures getting a little warmer today. Highs of 24 at the Peace and 22 in the Mackenzie and Big Lakes. Some areas could see some shower activity in the next couple of days, but most of the rain expected to hit on the weekend. We can also expect it to have some cooler temperatures before things return to normal next week. In sports, Peace River Stampeders have clinched a berth in the Wheat Belt Baseball League Finals. Stampeders got a 15-5 win over the Manning Mets in Game 3 of the North Division Final. Tyrese Gorham leading the offense, going 3-for-5 with 3 RBIs. Peace River play the Rycroft Rage in the Finals, which is expected to start next week. Another player signed to tell you about in the NWGHL. Peace River's Ash LeMabe has signed with the Slave Lake Wolves. LeMabe spent this past season playing with Beaumont of the Capital Junior Hockey League, but he has some previous NWGHL experience as an AP call-up with the North Peace Navigators. For more of these stories, visit our website and download the app for local news delivered straight to your phone. For Trending 55, I'm Kyle Moore.
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8: That is lovely.

Wank from Neil McCoy right here on River Country Mornings that are brought to you by the Brick in Peace River and in Slave Lake. Well, WestJet Flight Attendants Union has served their 72-hour strike notice, which does mean a strike could begin as soon as Sunday if the two sides cannot reach a deal. This also comes basically right after we were hearing from a minister that, progress is being made. Not so quite, because they did vote in favor of that strike notice. So again, doesn't mean they're going to go on strike right away, but a possible strike could be coming as the busy summer travel season is still a go. So we'll see how this all goes. They are saying that things are being done and bargaining around the clock until this gets resolved. WestJet, in a statement, said the airline responded to the strike notice by issuing a 72-hour lockout notice. So it looks like WestJet could be coming to a standstill for a little bit starting Sunday. So if you do have flights through WestJet, I would be paying great attention to what's going on. Thankfully, I don't got any flights planned, so I'm sitting pretty right now. But yeah, so it looks like WestJet could be going for a bit of a shutdown there starting as early as Sunday. So we'll see what all happens there. Again, these are tactics for the negotiation. Maybe at the end of the day, nothing happens. But we'll see. Sunday is the big deadline. It makes me wonder, like, if it crosses over into Sunday, does that mean that, like, if they're in the air flying, they're just going to land the plane at the nearest airport? Because now they're on strike. I would be curious about that. I don't think they would do that, but it does make one curious. It truly does. It really does, really. Here's Sunil Towns. This is her latest one. It is Sunshine's Free, and it's right here on River Country.

0: Keith Urban, Somebody Like You, right here on River Country Mornings, that are brought to you by the Brick in Peace River and Enslaved Lake. Well, last night it was the all-important Game 3, the deciding one. Winner would go to the Wheat Belt Baseball League Finals to take on the Rycroft Rage. Both prior games were a score of 4-3. Manning had 5, the Peace River Stampeders had 15, though, tripling up on the Mets to send themselves into the finals to take on the Rycroft Rage. I don't believe there is a schedule yet for when that will start, but we're in for a great final. I think it's going to come. I think it's going to go all the way. It's not going to be an easy team taking over and dominating. It's going to be a good battle between the Rycroft Rage and the Peace River Stampeders. Cannot wait for some finals action in the Wheat Belt Baseball League.
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Luke Bryan, Country Engine Knows It here on River Country Mornings. Well, coming up after your 7 o'clock news, we got the coffee filter contest. So we run a song through the coffee filter. Comes out a little scrambled. If you can decode the original title, text in to 780-624-3000 for your chance to win a $15 gift card for Napa Sunrise Cafe. 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Real food, real good. So be sure to be listening throughout the morning show for that coffee filter title that's scrambled up. If you can unscramble it, you could win yourself that $15 gift card. It's Brett Kissel, Cooper Allen, two of us. Hello.

0: From the Trending 55 newsroom, here's what you need to know.
1: Good morning, I'm Kyle Moore. Doctor shortages happening in some more local communities right now. In Grimshaw, the emergency department will not have on-site physician coverage from 9 a.m. to 9 p.m. today, and also on Friday, Saturday, and Sunday. Some of the surge will also be happening again today in McLennan. Meanwhile, in Rainbow Lake, there'll be no clinical paramedic on-call service through most of the weekend as well. Fairview Town Council is wanting to hear from residents on a proposal to lower speed limits. Council seeking public feedback on a plan to reduce the speed limit through town to 40 kilometers an hour. Input collected from a survey going on for the next few weeks will help inform council's decision. Some Albertans with disabilities who receive monthly paychecks to the province say heading into August, they're being shortchanged. Many recipients have reported getting hundreds of dollars less than they normally do, with some reporting they didn't get any money at all. It's the first month the province's new two-tiered program takes effect, which is recipients from AISH to the Alberta Disability Assistance Program, program meant to encourage people who can work to find work and keep more of their paid earnings. Yesterday, the Assisted Living and Social Services Ministry said a technical issue related to the rollout of the new payment processing software was the cause of the payment problems. Take a look at your weather. Temperatures getting a little warmer today. Highs of 24 in the Peace and 22 in the Mackenzie and Big Lakes. Some areas could see some shower activity over the next couple of days, but most of the rain expected to hit on the weekend. We can also expect it to have cooler temperatures before things return to normal next week. In sports, Peace River Stampeders have clinched a berth in the Wheat Belt Baseball League Finals. Stampeders got a 15-5 win over the Manning Mets in Game 3 of the North Division Final. Tyrese Gorham leading the offense, going 3-for-5 with 3 RBIs. Peace River played the Rycroft Rage in the finals, which is expected to start next week. Another player sign to tell you about in the NWJHL, Peace River's Asher LeMabe has signed with the Slave Lake Wolves. LeMabe spent this past season playing with Beaumont in the Capital Junior Hockey League, but he has some previous NWJHL experience as an AP call-up with the North Peace Navigators. For more of these stories, visit our website. 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For Trending 55, I'm Kyle Moore.
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Riley Green, Worst Way, right here on River Country Mornings. Well, we got our coffee filter contest today, all throughout the morning show. It's your chance to win a $15 gift card from Nampa Sunrise Cafe. 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
1: All right, weather-wise, well, in the piece today, 24 will be the high today, a mix of sun and cloud. Then tonight will be 11, small chance of showers with the risk of a thunderstorm. Tomorrow, 26 with a mix of sun and cloud, and good chance of some showers happening all throughout Saturday, high of 21. Right now, 8 degrees, sunny skies, winds from the west at 4 kilometers an hour for the Big Lakes. 22 will be the high today. Good chance of some showers, risk of a thunderstorm tonight, dropping to a low of 13. Tomorrow, small chance of showers, risk of a thunderstorm at 23. 23 on Saturday, sunny skies, but they're calling for rain Saturday night and into Sunday. Right now, mostly cloudy, 10 degrees. Winds are nice and calm. You gotta love some calm winds. As for the Grand Prairie area, 23 will be the high today. Small chance of showers, risk of a thunderstorm. Chance of showers increase tonight. Risk of a thunderstorm still present. 14 will be the low. Tomorrow will be 27, mix of sun and cloud. And there's a chance you're going to see some showers on Saturday. 22 will be the high. Calling for showers Saturday night and into Sunday. Right now, 11 degrees, mostly cloudy, winds from the northwest at 4 kilometers an hour. 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

0: George Burge, Luke Bryan, a little ride right here on River Country Mornings. Well, I'm a little curious today as we get ready for the long weekend. Now, that means you got kind of have Monday off. It's a civic holiday. And when it comes to long weekends, I started wondering about this a little while back. And that is typically long weekends, unless you're talking like a Canada Day. The day off either is a Friday or a Monday. But which one do you prefer? Do you prefer an early jump to the weekend, or do you prefer your weekend a little bit extended? Yeah, which one are you feeling? Let me know. Text in 780-624-3000. 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We already had somebody saying Friday for the day off of the two for the long weekend. And you know what? I'm torn. I'm very torn on this one here as to which one. I like an early jump to the weekend, but at the same time, I also really, really enjoy an extended weekend. Like, you get to relax through Monday, and your next work week is shorter, for better or worse. Sometimes that cramps in a lot of stuff, but for me, oh man, I'm going to have to think about this one. But let me know, Face for Radio Facebook page, text in 780-624-3000. Friday or Monday, which is the day you prefer to have off for a long weekend?
1: You're the rush that makes me want to put the top down, baby, even when it rains.

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0: From the Trending 55 newsroom, here's what you need to know.
1: Good morning. I'm Kyle Moore. A town hall meeting for the Fairview Regional Campus Society will be taking place tonight. The information session will provide an update on the work that has been happening towards a sustainable future for post-secondary education in the community. Starts at 7 p.m. at the Fairview Community Theater. The federal and Alberta governments have signed an agreement to accelerate home building in the province by funding water and wastewater infrastructure. The agreement, announced by Prime Minister Mark Carney, Premier Daniel Smith, and Red Deer, allows Alberta municipalities to access more than $510 million in federal funding over 8 years. The province's growth in Alberta over the last 5 years has affected demand for affordable and market housing, with more than 600,000 more residents. Celebrations going on tonight in Berwyn with the Berwyn Fiesta. A number of family-friendly events will be taking place, including bouncy houses and games for the kids, beer gardens for the adults, and live music happening. Those events will get started at 5:30 tonight. Take a look at your weather. Temperatures getting a little warmer today. Highs of 24 at the Peace and 22 in the Mackenzie and Big Lakes. Some areas could see some shower activity in the next couple of days, but most of the rain expected to hit on the weekend. We can also expect it to have some cooler temperatures before things return to normal next week. In sports, Peace River Stampeders have clinched a berth in the Wheat Belt Baseball League Finals. Stampeders got a 15-5 win over the Manning Mets in Game 3 of the North Division Final. Tyrese Gorham leading the offense, going 3-for-5 with 3 RBIs. Peace River play the Rycroft Rage in the finals, which is expected to start next week. Another player signed to tell you about in the NWGHL. Peace River's Ash LeMabe has signed with the Slave Lake Wolves. LeMabe spent this past season playing with Beaumont of the Capital Junior Hockey League, but he has some previous NWGHL experience as an AP call-up with the North Peace Navigators. For more of these stories, visit our website and download the app for local news delivered straight to your phone. For Trending 55, I'm Kyle Moore.
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5: It's not just a slogan. Saving you more is our obsession.

Tyler Joe Miller under the influence right here on River Country Morning. 737, Brody Gorilla here hanging with ya. Well, there is the mobile mammography unit visiting the Peace region, visiting three locations starting today through August 7th. The first stop is today through Saturday at the Grimshaw-Berwyn Community Health Complex. The second stop will be in Peace River at the Marshall Lewick Peace River Community Health Center. That'll be on Tuesday and Wednesday coming up. And then the last stop will be at the Silver Valley on August 7th at the Savannah Agricultural Society Recplex. So appointments do need to be made in advance to access the breast screening service and are available at no cost for eligible individuals. So do look into that if you would like. Again, from today through to Saturday at the Berwyn Community Health Complex, then in Peace River from August 4th to 5th, and then at the Savannah Agricultural Society Recplex on the 7th. So just something to look into, and it's always important for health reasons, as women aged 45 to 74 are most at risk at developing breast cancer, and mammograms are the best way to detect it early so you can get that early treatment.

0: Shaboozy Cowgirl right here on River Country Mornings. They're brought to you by the Brecky and Peace River and in Slave Lake, 744. Let's see who's celebrating something special, shall we, with the KFC Celebration of the Week. Well, we got nothing to celebrate today, but a reminder that if you or someone you know is celebrating something special this week, let us know. We can give it a shout-out, and they'll have the chance to win a $10 gift card, all courtesy of KFC in Peace River, birthday, anniversary, milestone, whatever it may be. Let's celebrate that, and let's celebrate it with you. Let us know by messaging us through the app, texting us at 780-624-3000, or commenting on the Face for Radio Facebook post. Winners will be announced with Free Stuff Friday happening tomorrow. Good golly, it's Friday already tomorrow. Can't believe it. Well, if today is your birthday, you share it with the likes of Lawrence Fishburne. Lisa Kudrow of Friends fame played Phoebe, as also her twin Ursula. Let's not forget about that. Lisa Kudrow dominated that dual role in the show. Acclaimed director and director of The Odyssey, currently in theaters, Christopher Nolan. Terry Crews, known to many. If you're like me, you learned about him from White Chicks, also in The Longest Yard, playing Cheeseburger Eddie. That's right, you always got to protect your McNuggets. Just remember that. And also, today is the birthday of the former governor of California. That's right, Arnold Schwarzenegger himself. That's right, the Terminator. He will be back. Yes, and now I feel like speaking like Arnold Schwarzenegger for the rest of the day. God love it. well, that'll do it for today's KFC Celebration of the Week. Remember, we can't do it without our good friends at KFC in Peace River, where you can cool off with KFC's all-new Quench lineup, sparkling lemonade, fruity boba refreshers, crunch shakes, and iced coffees. 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
3: It's looking to be a bit of an up-and-down ride for the weather this weekend. Friday we'll see some more warmer temperatures happening, but then some rain showers will make things cooler. Saturday and Sunday we'll likely only see highs in the teens, along with more rain rolling through. That rain should go away by Monday, and the temperatures will get back to more seasonal normals. In the Trending 55 newsroom, I'm Kyle Moore.
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One beer away for the Reclaws right here on River Country 752. Well, don't forget, Face for Radio Facebook page, your chance to win a pair of tickets to the Alan Jackson Friends Tribute Show and Dinner at the Mighty Peace Golf Club for Friday, August 14th. That is absolutely looks like a lot of fun. You just need to comment your favorite Alan Jackson song. Wow. Favorite Alan Jackson song. Like, one does not simply walk into Mordor. One does not simply have a favorite Alan Jackson song. There are so many. It's so hard to choose. I mean, so far we got Who Cheated Who, Chattahoochee, Don't Rock the Jukebox, Remember When, Midnight in Montgomery. Wow, if I had to pick one, oh, it's so tough, man. It's either, which is, it's going to be one of two. One, I think, is about probably the first Alan Jackson song I knew, and that is very underrated song, Small Town Southern Man, or A Little Good Time. A little G to the O, T and an I, and, sorry, G to the O, O to the D, T and an I, and M and an E. That spells good time. Thank God this wasn't a spelling bee. And a good time is what you're going to have if you enter on in and you end up winning those tickets to the Alan Jackson and Friends Tribute Dinner Show at the Mighty Peace Golf Club. It's Jason Aldean, Dirt Road Anthem.

day, Potts Farm was a place to go. Load a truck up, hit the dirt road. Jump the barbed wire, spread the word. Light the bonfire and call the girls. King in the can and the Marlboro man. Jack and Jim were a few good men. Where you learn how to kiss and cuss and fight too. Better watch out for the boys in blue. And all this small town, he said, she said. Ain't it funny how rumors spread like I know something y'all don't know. Man, that talk is getting old. You better mind your business, man. Watch your mouth. For I have to knock that loud mouth out. I'm tired of talking, man. Y'all ain't listening. Them old dirt

0: the Trending 55 newsroom. Here's what you need to know.
1: Good morning. I'm Kyle Moore. Doctor shortages happening in some more local communities right now. In Grimshaw, the emergency department will not have on-site physician coverage from 9 a.m. to 9 p.m. today, and also on Friday, Saturday, and Sunday. Some of the surge will also be happening again today in McLennan. Meanwhile, in Rainbow Lake, there'll be no clinical paramedic on-call service through most of the weekend as well. Fairview Town Council is wanting to hear from residents on a proposal to lower speed limits. Council seeking public feedback on a plan to reduce the speed limit through town to 40 kilometers an hour. Input collected from a survey going on for the next few weeks will help inform council's decision. Some Albertans with disabilities who receive monthly paychecks to the province say heading into August, they're being shortchanged. Many recipients have reported getting hundreds of dollars less than they normally do, with some reporting they didn't get any money at all. It's the first month the province's new two-tiered program takes effect, switches recipients from AISH to the Alberta Disability Assistance Program, program meant to encourage people who can work to find work and keep more of their paid earnings. Yesterday, the Assisted Living and Social Services Ministry said a technical issue related to the rollout of the new payment processing software was the cause of the payment problems. Take a look at your weather. Temperatures getting a little warmer today. Highs of 24 in the Peace and 22 in the Mackenzie and Big Lakes. Some areas could see some shower activity over the next couple of days, but most of the rain expected to hit on the weekend. We can also expect it to have cooler temperatures before things return to normal next week. In sports, Peace River Stampeders have clinched a berth in the Wheat Belt Baseball League Finals. Stampeders got a 15-5 win over the Manning Mets in Game 3 of the North Division Final. Tyrese Gorham leading the offense, going 3-for-5 with 3 RBIs. Peace River played the Rycroft Rage in the Finals, which is expected to start next week. Another player signed to tell you about in the end of JHL, Peace River's Asher LeMabe has signed with the Slave Lake Wolves. LeMabe spent this past season playing with Beaumont of the Capital Junior Hockey League, but he has some previous NWJHL experience as an AP call-up with the North Peace Navigators. For more on these stories, visit our website. 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For Trending 55, I'm Kyle Moore.
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Today's country, yesterday's favorites, River Country, Ella Langley, Morgan Wallen, I Can't Love You Anymore. Hey, bro, the gorilla here, 8:06 this morning, and a new trailer has dropped, or I guess really the first big trailer for Jumanji Open World, set to be the final Jumanji movie as part of this franchise, at least for the time being. Who knows, somebody may reboot it 5, 10, heck, maybe 3 years from now, who knows. But this one's going to be interesting. The players have escaped the ever-changing jungles of Jumanji, but this time the game breaks free of its console, unleashing chaos into our world. Looks like we're getting some new characters in here as well. Looks like it could be very interesting. Could be a very interesting film, to say the least. So again, check out that trailer, especially if you like the other Jumanji movies. Something tells me you may enjoy this one, set to come out later this year. I think it's coming out closer to Christmas, so you got some time, you got time. Josh Ross on the way, as is the Hollywood Report with Mr. Mike Evans. But right now, Florida Georgia Line, Luke Bryan. This one will wake you up this morning, because this is how we roll.

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2: Cut. Hey, everybody, it's me, Mike Evans. Welcome to Thursday, Hollywood love affairs and relationships and marriages. And yes, even families often have sad, heartbreaking, and very disappointing endings, even in Hollywood. Now, we know all about the horrible marriage between Brad Pitt and Angelina Jolie and how Angelina did everything she could to turn the kids against him, actually leading to three of their six kids officially legally removing Brad Pitt, the Pitt name, from their legal name. And now we know that 20-year-old Suri Cruz has gone to court, and she has had the name Cruz removed from her official name. Suri is now known as Suri Noel. You know, Tom Cruise made no secret that unless he got at least 60% majority custody of Suri when she was born, and that she be raised 100% Scientologist, that he would want very little to do with her. And they went to court. And her mom, Katie Holmes, flatly refused, and after the court battle, she won, and Tom basically has turned his back on her during her whole life. Maybe a good actor, but in my opinion, what a horrible father. Look, I'm just the Hollywood guy. I cover, you know, the toy department of human affairs. Nothing I report is really important. However, some media friends who work politics and serious issues, they believe that Dr. Fauci taking the Fifth Amendment 111 times yesterday, despite

0: despite having a pardon from prosecution. Some of these reporters believe that he may have contributed to many COVID deaths by withholding information that he knew back then, and now he doesn't want to talk about it. Amazing. Eminem news. I love this. Eminem is auctioning off 100 pairs of his shoes, all autographed, and every pair are very expensive, including a bunch of rare Air Jordan tennis shoes. All the money will go to the Marshall Mathers Foundation, which is a great charity organization dedicated to providing assistance to disadvantaged and at-risk kids in the Detroit area where Eminem spent most of his youth. If interested, want to buy a pair of those shoes and money going to a great cause, Marshall Mathers Foundation. Check it out. Sports shorts. Have you seen the Tony Romo DUI arrest on the freeway? I mean, it's shocking. I mean, Tony Romo, very polite and very nice to the police, but obviously completely out of it. It's on TMZ. Good job on TMZ getting that video. And more sports stuff. With the very first preseason NFL football game 1 week from today. Yeah, next Thursday. I noticed that the Dallas Cowboys have released tickets for some home games that are not held by season ticket holders. Are you ready for this? Two tickets on the second level, 20 rows up on the second level, on the 30-yard line, not the 50, the 30-yard line, for the Cowboy-Washington game. Cost $850 each. So those two tickets on the 30-yard line will run you $1,700. Boy, I'm glad there's a lot of games on TV. Hey, have a great day. We'll do it again tomorrow. Mike Evans, see ya.
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Still a lefty Boston right here on River Country Mornings that are brought to you by the Brick Inn Peace River and in Slave Lake. Well, do not forget to head on over to the Face for Radio Facebook page. Get yourself entered on in to win. And what are you trying to get yourself entered on in to win, you might be wondering? Well, you're entering yourself in to potentially win a pair of tickets to the Alan Jackson and Friends tribute show and dinner that'll be happening Friday, August 14th. All you gotta do is comment your favorite Alan Jackson song on the post and you will get yourself entered on in to win. Yeah, it's that easy, folks, to enter on in. Russell Dickerson coming up. It's Brett Kissel and an old school one from him. It's Airwaves.

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1: Good morning. I'm Kyle Moore. A town hall meeting for the Fairview Regional Campus Society will be taking place tonight. The information session will provide an update on the work that has been happening towards a sustainable future for post-secondary education in the community. Starts at 7 p.m. at the Fairview Community Theater. The federal and Alberta governments have signed an agreement to accelerate home building in the province by funding water and wastewater infrastructure. The agreement, announced by Prime Minister Mark Carney, Premier Daniel Smith, and Red Deer, allows Alberta municipalities to access more than $510 million in federal funding over 8 years. The province's growth in Alberta the last 5 years has affected demand for affordable and market housing, with more than 600,000 more residents. Celebrations going on tonight in Berwyn with the Berwyn Fiesta. A number of family-friendly events will be taking place, including bouncy houses and games for the kids, beer gardens for the adults, and live music happening. Those events will get started at 5:30 tonight. Take a look at your weather. Temperatures getting a little warmer today. Highs of 24 at the Peace and 22 in the Mackenzie and Big Lakes. Some areas could see some shower activity in the next couple of days, but most of the rain expected to hit on the weekend. We can also expect it to have some cooler temperatures before things return to normal next week. In sports, Peace River Stampeders have clinched a berth in the Wheat Belt Baseball League Finals. Stampeders got a 15-5 win over the Manning Mets in Game 3 of the North Division Final. Tyrese Gorham leading the offense, going 3-for-5 with 3 RBIs. Peace River play the Rycroft Rage in the Finals, which is expected to start next week. Another player signed to tell you about in the NWGHL. Peace River's Ash LeMabe has signed with the Slave Lake Wolves. LeMabe spent this past season playing with Beaumont of the Capital Junior Hockey League, but he has some previous NWGHL experience as an AP call-up with the North Peace Navigators. For more of these stories, visit our website and download the app for local news delivered straight to your phone. For Trending 55, I'm Kyle Moore.
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0: Dean Brody, a man without a woman, right here on River Country Mornings that are brought to you by the Brecky and Peace River and Enslaved Lake. Well, ladies, gentlemen, boys and girls of all ages, tis time for today's random and, yes, useless fact of the day.
1: Barilla the Gorilla's random and useless fact of the day.
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0: Well, today happens to be National Cheesecake Day. And, I mean, who doesn't love cheesecake? It is absolutely delicious. Even though technically it's not a cake, but that's a discussion for a different time. Cheesecake, though, is actually quite an ancient idea and actually dates back to, well, before the first Olympics. In 776 BCE, Greek athletes ate cheesecake for energy. Yeah, it's a bit of a far cry from the post-dinner indulgence we know of today. Or we just skip dinner and go straight to the cheesecake in some cases. There's a reason I got a keg and not a six-pack, folks. But it does prove that cheesecake, it's always something worth celebrating, right? Always something worth enjoying. As back in the times of the ancient Greeks, Greek athletes ate cheesecake for energy. Yeah, all the energy in there. And that was for the Olympics. Yeah. It's not like now where we just kind of eat it to indulge ourselves. They used it for energy and sustenance. Considering it was flour, cheese, honey, basically. That's the bakery's recipe for it back in the day. Here's Keith Urban, a little Days Go By.

0: Dan and Shay say so right here on River Country Mornings. Well, you have the chance to win a $15 gift card for Napa Sunrise Cafe. 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Well, Selecting a State. 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What could the actual title be? Let me know. 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

Hi, Valley. She's with me right here on River Country. Well, let's take a look at the roads here right quick with your Peace Auto Supply Road Report. Well, westbound Highway 2 exit to northbound Highway 743 Peace River is closed for construction until the end of the long weekend. So a detour is in place using Range Road 222 and 97th Avenue. There, that's something to keep your eyes on there. Also, we still have Highway 717 east of Range Road 124 west of Hines Creek closed due to a road washout. Local detour is available in that spot there. Range Road 210 south of Township Road 782 north of Donnelly is closed due to a culvert failure. Please use an alternate route. Still have detours taking place on Highway 43 there in Valley View as they continue their construction in that area there. Lots of construction popping up here, there, and everywhere going on around the regions. So be on the lookout for some of that. 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That's Napa know-how. And the latest from Luke Combs coming up, some Jess Moskaluk. Here's Lainey Wilson, 4x4 by you.

0: From the Trending 55 newsroom, here's what you need to know.
1: Good morning. I'm Kyle Moore. Doctor shortages happening in some more local communities right now. In Grimshaw, the emergency department will not have on-site physician coverage from 9 a.m. to 9 p.m. today, and also on Friday, Saturday, and Sunday. Some of the surge will also be happening again today in McLennan. Meanwhile, in Rainbow Lake, there'll be no clinical paramedic on-call service through most of the weekend as well. Fairview Town Council is wanting to hear from residents on a proposal to lower speed limits. Council seeking public feedback on a plan to reduce the speed limit through town to 40 kilometers an hour. Input collected from a survey going on for the next few weeks will help inform council's decision. Some Albertans with disabilities who receive monthly paychecks to the province say heading into August, they're being shortchanged. Many recipients have reported getting hundreds of dollars less than they normally do, with some reporting they didn't get any money at all. It's the first month the province's new two-tiered program takes effect, switches recipients from AISH to the Alberta Disability Assistance Program, program meant to encourage people who can work to find work and keep more of their paid earnings. Yesterday, the Assisted Living and Social Services Ministry said a technical issue related to the rollout of the new payment processing software was the cause of the payment problems. Take a look at your weather. Temperatures getting a little warmer today. Highs of 24 in the Peace and 22 in the Mackenzie and Big Lakes. Some areas could see some shower activity over the next couple of days, but most of the rain expected to hit on the weekend. We can also expect it to have cooler temperatures before things return to normal next week. In sports, Peace River Stampeders have clinched a berth in the Wheat Belt Baseball League Finals. Stampeders got a 15-5 win over the Manning Mets in Game 3 of the North Division Final. Tyrese Gorham leading the offense, going 3-for-5 with 3 RBIs. Peace River played the Rycroft Rage in the finals, which is expected to start next week. Another player sign to tell you about in the NWJHL, Peace River's Asher LeMabe has signed with the Slave Lake Wolves. LeMabe spent this past season playing with Beaumont of the Capital Junior Hockey League, but he has some previous NWJHL experience as an AP call-up with the North Peace Navigators. For more on these stories, visit our website. 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

Today's country, yesterday's favorites, River Country, Dallas Smith, Good Time Goes, his latest, right here on River Country Mornings. Hey, bro, the grill here hanging out with you, and we are getting ourselves ready for the long weekend coming up, but that's got this gorilla a little on the curiosity side, and that is to, when it comes to the long weekend, would you rather have the Friday off or a Monday off to make it a long weekend? Which one would you rather have off? You know, very rarely do we get like a midweek one. That's usually like Canada Day or Christmas. But it makes me wonder, with long weekend coming up, would you prefer to have a Friday off so you get an early start to your weekend? Or would you rather kind of have a late extended one on Monday? Let me know. Comment on the Facebook.

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It's right after all the bars are closed right here on River Country Mornings, 927. Well, things seem to be getting worse for FIFA president Gianni Infantino and his plan, as he plans to be selling a stake in the World Cup revenue to private investors. Well, UEFA immediately came out saying, not so fast, you do that, we're gone. We now have the Asian Football Confederation. They're saying they're not on board with this quite yet. They have some warning of some risks involved with this plan. And for those of you who don't know, the Asian Football Confederation, as far as it's been known, they would back Infantino in him seeking another term as president after 2031, and they're turning on him. So that's not a good look. The European Football Federation has 55, and the Asian Football Confederation has 46. And that's pretty close to the majority of FIFA's 211 member countries globally that have been given a September 19 deadline by Infantino to accept a one-time offer of $20 million to invest. Yeah, well, a lot of this has to do with the Americans and the North American soccer body, known as CONCACAF. It's a very, very long phrase otherwise, has 35 members, and it said it's deeply concerned by the lack of due process, especially as Infantino kind of secretly was doing this behind everybody's backs. Now, there is the ability for him to be potentially removed as president before his term is up in 2031, but and it's kind of already slightly in motion, as there have been complaints filed by countries like Norway. So, and something like this, I could definitely see him having to either step down or being kicked out of office, because this is not trending in the right direction. FIFA's in the headlines, not for a great and amazing World Cup, but for the shady politics Gianni Infantino has done in the build-up to and during and post the World Cup. So hopefully they get this figured out, because it is a beautiful game. Here's Owen Riegling, a little love, hate love.

James Barker Band, After Dark, that's their new one right here on River Country Mornings, 937. Let's see what's happening with the Mighty Peach GM Community Calendar as we get ready and raring to get into that long, long weekend. Well, it is time prayer and worship service. That is on. That is starting up today, going through the long weekend, starting today as well as the North Country Family Music Camp. That'll be going through the long weekend. Today is the Berwyn Fiesta. Ooh, it's going to be some family-friendly events from 5:30 to 9 today. Tomorrow and through the long weekend is the Peace Country Gospel Jamboree. You got the North Peace Stampede happening tomorrow through Sunday. You also have tomorrow through Sunday is the Tangent Park Poker Rally. Ooh, that sounds like a lot of fun. You also have on Saturday and Sunday the Grand Prairie Regional Air Show. Ooh, those are always fun, fun, fun. For more information on these events and others, feel free to check out the Mighty Peach GM Community Calendar up on the website and on the app. Mighty Peach GM Community Calendar, all brought to you by Mighty Peach GM and Power Sports. 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Lots of great events there if you're looking for something to do this long weekend. Here's Sasha. Hey, Mom, I made it. Used to be.

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Today's country, yesterday's favorites, River Country, Brock Phillips, Something Else, 950. Well, I, for one, am very, very excited for this weekend. And no, not just because it is the long weekend, but because River Country Rising Stars turns 3 years old. That's right, 3 years ago on the August long weekend, that little show started. It happens Saturday mornings, 9 till 10, Sunday nights from 6 to 7. And you better believe we are throwing a party for it. And that means we got some awesome, awesome, awesome people that are going to swing on by the special and play some songs for you. We're also going to have some of the favorite songs from the past year that was River Country Rising Stars. But performing, we got Nicola Magnolia. We got past River Country Supernova Artist of the Month in Tyler Lorette, Amanda Couture, and Chris Goodwin Band. I can announce Chris Goodwin Band is part of the lineup now. And I got one more to announce tomorrow. Oh, how I pulled this off, I will have no idea. But we got somebody very special, very successful, swinging on by to do a little performance. That will be, announcement will be made tomorrow morning. Ooh, I'm so excited. And I'm excited for you all to hear the third anniversary bash happening Saturday mornings, 9 till 10, Sunday nights, 6 to 7, with River Country Rising Stars. Oh, here's a little Taylor Swift for you. I knew it. I knew you.

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1: Good morning, I'm Kyle Moore. Town hall meeting for the Fairview Regional Campus Society will be taking place tonight. Information session will provide an update on the work that has been happening toward a sustainable future for post-secondary education and the community. Starts at 7 p.m. at the Fairview Community Theater. The federal and Alberta governments have signed an agreement to accelerate home building in the province by funding water and wastewater infrastructure. The agreement, announced by Prime Minister Mark Carney and Premier Daniel Smith, allows Alberta municipalities to access more than $510 million in federal funding over 8 years. The province's growth in Alberta over the last 5 years has affected demand for affordable and market housing, with more than 600,000 more residents. Celebrations going on tonight in Berwyn with the Berwyn Fiesta. A number of family-friendly events will be taking place, including bouncy houses and games for the kids, beer gardens for the adults, and live music happening. Those events will get started at 5:30 tonight. Take a look at your weather. Temperatures getting a little warmer today. Highs of 24 at the Peace and 22 at the Mackenzie and Big Lakes. Some areas could see some shower activity the next couple of days, but most of the rain expected to hit on the weekend. We can also expect it to have cooler temperatures before things return to normal next week. In sports, CFL action as we're now into week 9 of the season. Tonight we'll have the BC Lions visiting the Winnipeg Blue Bombers. BC's been struggling this season, sitting last in the West Division with a 1-5 record. The Bombers, meanwhile, are 4-3, half game behind Saskatchewan for second in the division. In baseball news, a group in Vancouver's been put together for a potential bid for an MLB expansion team. A new ballpark would be needed, as Nat Bailey Stadium, home of the Blue Jays' High A team, holds just 6,500 people. BC Place, home of Major League Soccer's Whitecaps and the CFL's Lions, brings significant logistical questions, some of which are contributing to an uncertain future for the Whitecaps. For more of these stories, visit our website. 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For Trending 55, I'm Kyle Moore.
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Today's country, yesterday's favorites, River Country, hopping on the night shift right there with Mr. John Party. Well, we are giving you the chance to win a couple ways today, and one of which is a pair of tickets to the Alan Jackson and Friends tribute show and dinner at the Mighty Peace Golf Club on Friday, August 14th. So head on over to the Face for Radio Facebook page. All you gotta do, drop a comment with what your favorite Alan Jackson song is. Yeah, favorite Alan Jackson song. It's like Sophie's Choice. How do you pick, right? Man, we're seeing Don't Rock the Jukebox, Chase the Neon Rainbow, It's 5 O'Clock Somewhere. Man, Summertime Blues, Chattahoochee. You gotta believe Chattahoochee was gonna be on that list. Man, oh man, Little Man. Speaking of Man, oh man, Little Man. Throwing that one there. Again, for me, it's a toss-up between Good Time and Small Town Southern Man. But if I have to pick just one, I'll go with Small Town Southern Man. I can relate to that song, not because I'm a small town Southern man, but I know somebody who very well fits those descriptions, and so that's my choice. Comment yours, Face for Radio Facebook page, for your chance to win tickets to that Alan Jackson and Friends tribute show and dinner at the Mighty Peace Golf Club Friday, August 14th.

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12: That is lovely.

Just in case, Morgan Wallen right here on River Country. Well, doctor shortages, they're starting to pile on up here, as now in Grimshaw, the emergency department will not have an on-site physician coverage from 9 a.m. till 9 p.m. today. Also, Friday, Saturday, and Sunday, during those 12-hour windows, nursing staff will still be on site for triage and assessments, while AHS says a virtual emergency physician will provide some support. So there's a little bit of help there. Similar shortage continues to happen in McLennan today and up in Rainbow Lake. If you happen to be heading up there this long weekend, there will be no clinical paramedic on call for service throughout most of the weekend. So you might be on your own there a little bit. Well, we had one Morgan. We got another Morgan on the way. Right now, we're jumping into some Kane Brown, Like I Love Country Music.

today's country. Yesterday's favorites. River Country.

Riley Green's Think Is You Drunk right here on River Country. Well, a couple things happening with Fairview to let you know about. Fairview is asking residents about speed limit changes. Council is seeking public feedback on a plan to reduce the speed limit through town to 40 kilometers an hour. So you can take part in that survey. It closes at the end of August. There is a link over on the Face for Radio Facebook page on the news article. There's also a Fairview Campus Society meeting happening tonight at 7 o'clock. It is an update on the future of the Fairview campus. So be sure to check that all out. It is at the Fairview Community Theater tonight at 7. That is dealing with operations of the campus being taken over by Northern Lakes College after the campus was previously affiliated with Northwestern Polytechnic. So again, more information on that is up on the website and on the app as well. All right, here's Dean Brody. Where'd you learn how to do that?

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So You Can't from Kojo, Cody Johnson right here on Today's Country, yesterday's favorites, River Country. Hey, bro, the Gorilla here, monkeying around with you, having ourselves lots and lots of fun today, and we're going to have a lot of fun tomorrow. We're going to have a fun, fantastic, and we're going to be feeling good on Friday, especially as we get ready for that long weekend. But before I go, I figured I would give you the good old coffee filter contest one more time for this morning. So today, for your chance to win a $15 gift card from Napa Sunrise Cafe, see if you can decode the original title. 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We got some really good news coming up because we got Shaboozy on the way. We also got some High Valley. I believe in you guys with Alabama. I'm in a hurry. So till tomorrow morning, raise that glass high in the sky. Skyl. I'm

0: From the Trending 55 newsroom, here's what you need to know.
1: Good morning, I'm Kyle Moore. Town hall meeting for the Fairview Regional Campus Society will be taking place tonight. Information session will provide an update on the work that has been happening toward a sustainable future for post-secondary education and the community. Starts at 7 p.m. at the Fairview Community Theater. The federal and Alberta governments have signed an agreement to accelerate home building in the province by funding water and wastewater infrastructure. The agreement, announced by Prime Minister Mark Carney and Premier Daniel Smith, allows Alberta municipalities to access more than $510 million in federal funding over 8 years. Province's growth in Alberta over the last 5 years has affected demand for affordable and market housing, with more than 600,000 more residents. Celebrations going on tonight in Berwyn with the Berwyn Fiesta. A number of family-friendly events will be taking place, including bouncy houses and games for the kids, beer gardens for the adults, and live music happening. Those events will get started at 5:30 tonight. Take a look at your weather. Temperatures getting a little warmer today. Highs of 24 at the Peace and 22 at the Mackenzie and Big Lakes. Some areas could see some shower activity the next couple of days, but most of the rain expected to hit on the weekend. We can also expect it to have cooler temperatures before things return to normal next week. In sports, CFL action as we're now into week 9 of the season. Tonight we'll have the BC Lions visiting the Winnipeg Blue Bombers. BC's been struggling this season, sitting last in the West Division with a 1-5 record. The Bombers, meanwhile, are 4-3, half game behind Saskatchewan for second in the division. In baseball news, a group in Vancouver's been put together for a potential bid for an MLB expansion team. A new ballpark would be needed, as Nat Beatley Stadium, home of the Blue Jays' High A team, holds just 6,500 people. BC Place, home of Major League Soccer's Whitecaps and the CFL's Lions, brings significant logistical questions, some of which are contributed to an uncertain future for the Whitecaps. For more of these stories, visit our website. Download the app for local news delivered straight to your phone. For Trending 55, I'm Kyle Moore.
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Today, let's chat packages or packaging. What is the most outrageous amount of packaging you've seen for one item? I ordered some small lights online, just product that was about the size of my hand kind of thing. The package it got shipped in, though, that was huge, like 15 inches by 15, like 15 by 15 kind of thing. It was way too big to fit in my little tiny apartment mailbox, even though the item itself easily could have done so. Now, if you had something outrageously packaged like this,

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Jason Aldean in River Country. The sun's bright, clouds in the sky. It's a beautiful day out there. We got a mix of sun and cloud around the region today with a high of 24. Tonight, a slight chance of thunderstorms with a low of 11. Overall, roads are looking pretty good around the region heading into this afternoon. As always, you want to keep an eye out for summer construction projects, like there's some work going on in Canusa around Center Street, Railway Ave, but overall, not too shabby. 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
4: 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I just one drink could change things. 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Who'd have thought we'd ever come this far? Sparks flying over Bud Lights. 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
1: Good afternoon. I'm Kyle Moore. Doctor shortage is happening. It's more local communities right now. In Grimshaw, emergency department will not have on-site physician coverage until 9 p.m. today, and also from 9 a.m. to 9 p.m. on Friday, Saturday, and Sunday. Similar shortage has also been happening today in McLennan. Meanwhile, in Rainbow Lake, there'll be no clinical paramedic on-call service through most of the weekend as well. Fairview Town Council is wanting to hear from residents on a proposal to lower speed limits. Council seeking public feedback on a plan to reduce the speed limit through town to 40 kilometers an hour. Input collected from a survey going on for the next few weeks will help inform council's decision. Some Albertans with disabilities who receive monthly paychecks to the province say heading into August, they're being shortchanged. Many recipients have reported getting hundreds of dollars less than they normally do, with some reporting that didn't get any money at all. It's the first month of the province's new two-tiered program takes effect, switches recipients from AISH to the Alberta Disability Assistance Program, program meant to encourage people who can work to find work and keep more of their paid earnings. Yesterday, Assisted Living and Social Services Ministry said a technical issue related to the rollout of the new payment processing software was the cause of the payment problems. Take a look at your weather. Chance for some showers, possible thunderstorms tonight. Lows getting down around 10 degrees. Expect to be another warm day tomorrow with highs getting into the mid-20s. Things will cool off on the weekend with rain showers also expected to happen as well. Time now for your Pramp Air Quality Report. The Grimshaw Station, the air quality index is currently a 1, which is low risk. Data supplied by the Peace River and Area Monitoring Program. More information is at prampairshed.ca. In sports, CFL action is renowned to week 9 of the season. Tonight we'll have the BC Lions visiting the Winnipeg Blue Bombers. BC's been struggling this season, sitting last in the West Division with a 1-5 record. The Bombers, meanwhile, are 4-3, a half game behind Saskatchewan for second in the division. In baseball news, a group in Vancouver's been put together for a potential bid for an MLB expansion team. New ballpark would be needed as Nat Bailey Stadium, home of the Blue Jays' High A team, holds just 6,500. BC plays home of Major League Soccer's Whitecaps and the CFL's Lions bring significant logistical questions, some of which are contributing to an uncertain future for the Whitecaps. For more of these stories, visit our website. 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For Trending 55, I'm Kyle Moore.
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14: 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Markets are higher in trading today. Toronto up 53 to 35,386. Dow Jones up 550 to 52,146. And oil futures, the light crude, down 63 cents to 83.83. Natural gas futures up over 3 cents to 2.75. Gold up 62.70 to $4,159.70. And silver up 81 cents to 58.90. Canadian dollar 71.42. Individual stocks, TELUS 15.03, down 62 cents. TransAlta 18.01, up 49 cents. And CN Rail 177.90, down 4.67. Capital Power 67.35, up $1.35. Ovintiv is 85.35, down 87 cents. And Suncor 92.90, up 34 cents, and Premium Brands down 31 cents to 93.97, or Cannabis 390, up 8 cents. For more information, Equity Reach to 1-866-534-4722. 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
2: It's looking to be a bit of an up-and-down ride for the weather this weekend. Friday will see some more warmer temperatures happening, but then some rain showers will make things cooler. Saturday and Sunday will likely only see highs in the teens, along with more rain rolling through. That rain should go away by Monday, and the temperatures will get back to more seasonal normals. In the Trending 55 newsroom, I'm Kyle Moore.
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1: He's a ranch hand in a pinch, man. Hotter than the red on the cattle brand. Cause she's a gold digger with a quick trigger. A cast iron skillet swinging lid flipper. Now he's a double wide on the county line. Sipping on a six-pack of Lone Star Light. She did him dirty, took him to the cleaners. Now

0: Want my horse back. This is the River Country Ag Show. I'm Keith Hopper. The Smoky Applied Research and Development Association is marking a milestone in 2026 with their 40th anniversary celebration and agriculture showcase at their research farm in Donnelly. August the 5th and 6th is when you can find entertainment and education during the 2 days, like education seminars, crop tours, a farmer's market with farmers' activities, a catered supper, and an agricultural trade show, among other events. Many events in the past have been hosted by the research facility, including pasture walks, information sessions, and demonstrations on the new technologies. Also, a success has been the organization of the Folair Trade Show every 2 years at the regional multiplex. The show happens in alternate years with the trade show in Fairview, and people have been very receptive to the arrangement between the two, and the spring of 2027 will see the show happen in the Smoky River region. With their mission statement being to facilitate the transfer of unbiased ideas and information between research institutions, industry, and agricultural producers, organizers are hoping that many more years of successful research is on the horizon. For Trending 55, I'm Keith Hopper.
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devil went down to Georgia. He was looking for a soul to steal. He was in a bind because he was way behind and he was willing to make a deal. When he came across this young man sawing on a fiddle and playing it hot, and the devil jumped up on a hickory stump and said, "Boy, let me tell you what. I guess you didn't know it, but I'm a fiddle player too. And if you'd care to take a dare, I'll make a bet with you. Now you play pretty good fiddle, boy, but give the devil his due. I bet a fiddle of gold against your soul, cause I think I'm better than you." The boy said, "My name's Johnny, and it might be a sin, but I'll take your bet, you're gonna regret, cause I'm the best as ever."

up his case and he said, I'll start this show. And fire flew from his fingertips as he rosined up his bow. And he pulled the bow across the strings and it made an evil hiss. And then a band of demons joined in and it sounded

The devil bowed his head because he knew that he'd been beat. And he laid that golden fiddle on the ground at Johnny's feet. Johnny said, "Devil, just come on back if you ever want to try again. 'Cause I've told you once, you son of a gun,

A classic by Charlie Daniels, The Devil Went Down to Georgia in River Country. Now, when it comes to classic country, there's another big name out there, Alan Jackson. He's got some great hits from Don't Rock the Jukebox to It's 5 o'clock Somewhere. If you want to see a great Alan Jackson and Friends tribute show, head on to our Face for Radio Facebook page and let us know your favorite Alan Jackson song for a chance to win a pair of tickets to the dinner and show at the Mighty Peace Golf Club. Lots of Alan Jackson songs out there, so what's your fave?

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0: From the Trending 55 newsroom, here's what you need to know.
1: Good afternoon. I'm Kyle Moore. Doctor shortage is happening. It's more local communities right now. Grimshaw Emergency Department will not have on-site physician coverage until 9 p.m. today, and also from 9 a.m. to 9 p.m. on Friday, Saturday, and Sunday. Similar shortage has also been happening today in McLennan. Meanwhile, in Rainbow Lake, there'll be no clinical paramedic on-call service through most of the weekend as well. Fairview Town Council is wanting to hear from residents on a proposal to lower speed limits. Council is seeking public feedback on a plan to reduce the speed limit through town to 40 kilometers an hour. Input collected from a survey going on for the next few weeks will help inform council's decision. Some Albertans with disabilities who receive monthly paychecks to the province say heading into August, they're being shortchanged. Many recipients have reported getting hundreds of dollars less than they normally do, with some reporting that they didn't get any money at all. It's the first month of the province's new two-tiered program takes effect, which is recipients from AISH to the Alberta Disability Assistance Program, a program meant to encourage people who can work to find work and keep more of their paid earnings. Yesterday, Assisted Living and Social Services Ministry said a technical issue related to the rollout of the new payment processing software was the cause of the payment problems. Take a look at your weather. Chance for some showers, possible thunderstorms tonight. Lows getting down around 10 degrees. Expect to be another warm day tomorrow with highs getting into the mid-20s. Things will cool off on the weekend with rain showers also expected to happen as well. In sports, CFL action is renowned to week 9 of the season. Tonight we'll have the BC Lions visiting the Winnipeg Blue Bombers. BC's been struggling this season, sitting last in the West Division with a 1-5 record. The Bombers, meanwhile, are 4-3, a half game behind Saskatchewan for second in the division. In baseball news, a group in Vancouver's been put together for a potential bid for an MLB expansion team. New ballpark would be needed as Nat Bailey Stadium, home of the Blue Jays' high A team, holds just 6,500. BC plays home of Major League Soccer's Whitecaps and the CFL's Lions bring significant logistical questions, some of which are contributing to an uncertain future for the Whitecaps. For more of these stories, visit our website. 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For Trending 55, I'm Kyle Moore.
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Hey, Tada Tam, back with today's Colorful Convo, where we've been chatting about the most outrageous amount of packaging you've ever seen for one item. Chatting with Jared Gomes about this, there's one he sees every time he uses it. Board games. Some of these boxes are like twice the size of the games inside, but of course, they make the box bigger to stand out more on the shelf. And then instead of getting rid of that packaging, like you might for other items, you just kind of gotta live with that huge box every time you want to play that game. And oh yeah, I know that pain. I'm currently looking for other ways to store my board games because they do take up a good amount of room.

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Jump Hardy in River Country. Hey, Deadeye Tam with you for just a few more minutes. That's right, I am just about out of here for this afternoon. But of course, I'm leaving you out with the wonderful Chris Myers to keep you company on your drive home and beyond. Play me out though, Deadeye Tam signing off with Tim Hicks going somewhere. In today's country, yesterday's favorites. I hope you have a safe, warm, and wonderful rest of your afternoon.

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0: From the Trending 55 newsroom, here's what you need to know.
1: Good afternoon. I'm Kyle Moore. Doctor shortage is happening. It's more local communities right now. In Grimshaw, emergency department will not have on-site physician coverage until 9 p.m. today, and also from 9 a.m. to 9 p.m. on Friday, Saturday, and Sunday. Similar shortage has also been happening today in McLennan. Meanwhile, in Rainbow Lake, there'll be no clinical paramedic on-call service through most of the weekend as well. Fairview Town Council is wanting to hear from residents on a proposal to lower speed limits. Council seeking public feedback on a plan to reduce the speed limit through town to 40 kilometers an hour. Input collected from a survey going on for the next few weeks will help inform council's decision. Some Albertans with disabilities who receive monthly paychecks to the province say heading into August, they're being shortchanged. Many recipients have reported getting hundreds of dollars less than they normally do, with some reporting that they didn't get any money at all. It's the first month of the province's new two-tiered program takes effect, switches recipients from AISH to the Alberta Disability Assistance Program, a program meant to encourage people who can work to find work and keep more of their paid earnings. Yesterday, Assisted Living and Social Services Ministry said a technical issue related to the rollout of the new payment processing software was the cause of the payment problems. Take a look at your weather. Chance for some showers, possible thunderstorms tonight. Lows getting down around 10 degrees. Expect to be another warm day tomorrow with highs getting into the mid-20s. Things will cool off on the weekend with rain showers also expected to happen as well. In sports, CFL action is renowned to week 9 of the season. Tonight we'll have the BC Lions visiting the Winnipeg Blue Bombers. BC's been struggling this season, sitting last in the West Division with a 1-5 record. The Bombers, meanwhile, are 4-3, a half game behind Saskatchewan for second in the division. In baseball news, a group in Vancouver's been put together for a potential bid for an MLB expansion team. New ballpark would be needed as Nat Bailey Stadium, home of the Blue Jays' high A team, holds just 6,500. BC plays home of Major League Soccer's Whitecaps and the CFL's Lions bring significant logistical questions, some of which are contributing to an uncertain future for the Whitecaps. For more of these stories, visit our website. 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For Trending 55, I'm Kyle Moore.
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Today's country, yesterday's favorites, River Country. Long weekend almost here. You excited? Tomorrow looks great for the kickoff of the North Peace Stampede. Not a bad day on Saturday. Sunday looks like that could be our rainy day this long weekend.

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0: 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This is River Country.

That's Love Hate Love with Owen Riegling right here in River Country. Chris Myers hoping you have a safe weekend, especially if you're out Grimshaw Berwyn area. Yeah. They got a doctor shortage this long weekend. So doctors will only be available between 9 p.m. and 9 a.m. Okay? So at this point, I think I'm just going to start binge watching a lot of that drama series, The Pit. You know, then maybe I can figure out how to maybe save my own life or somebody else's, you know, just in case. Not a bad idea. Actually, a horrible idea. Cowgirl, this is the latest from Shaboozey. You got it. River Country.

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We want to give you some free gas money. Yeah. 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Yeah.

0: From the Trending 55 newsroom, here's what you need to know.
1: Good afternoon. I'm Kyle Moore. Doctor shortage is happening. It's more local communities right now. Grimshaw Emergency Department will not have on-site physician coverage until 9 p.m. today, and also from 9 a.m. to 9 p.m. on Friday, Saturday, and Sunday. Similar shortage has also been happening today in McLennan. Meanwhile, in Rainbow Lake, there'll be no clinical paramedic on-call service through most of the weekend as well. Fairview Town Council is wanting to hear from residents on a proposal to lower speed limits. Council is seeking public feedback on a plan to reduce the speed limit through town to 40 kilometers an hour. Input collected from a survey going on for the next few weeks will help inform council's decision. Some Albertans with disabilities who receive monthly paychecks to the province say heading into August, they're being shortchanged. Many recipients have reported getting hundreds of dollars less than they normally do, with some reporting that didn't get any money at all. It's the first month of the province's new two-tiered program takes effect, which is recipients from AISH to the Alberta Disability Assistance Program, program meant to encourage people who can work to find work and keep more of their paid earnings. Yesterday, Assisted Living and Social Services Ministry said a technical issue related to the rollout of the new payment processing software was the cause of the payment problems. Take a look at your weather. Chance for some showers, possible thunderstorms tonight. Lows getting down around 10 degrees. Expect to be another warm day tomorrow with highs getting into the mid-20s. Things will cool off on the weekend with rain showers also expected to happen as well. In sports, CFL action is renowned to week 9 of the season. Tonight we'll have the BC Lions visiting the Winnipeg Blue Bombers. BC's been struggling this season, sitting last in the West Division with a 1-5 record. The Bombers, meanwhile, are 4-3, a half game behind Saskatchewan for second in the division. In baseball news, a group in Vancouver's been put together for a potential bid for an MLB expansion team. New ballpark would be needed as Nat Bailey Stadium, home of the Blue Jays' High A team, holds just 6,500. BC plays home of Major League Soccer's Whitecaps and the CFL's Lions bring significant logistical questions, some of which are contributing to an uncertain future for the Whitecaps. For more of these stories, visit our website. 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For Trending 55, I'm Kyle Moore.
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Dwight Yoakam, memories of that awesome concert he put on in Dawson earlier this summer, Fast As You, River Country, Chris Myers, and well, Alan Jackson's coming to the piece, or a reasonable facsimile, let's say that. Yeah, the ultimate Alan Jackson tribute at the Mighty Peace Golf Club, Friday, August 14th. $60 going to get you show and dinner, yeah. For a chance to go for free, tell us your favorite Alan Jackson song on our Face for Radio Facebook page. Let's see here. I'm scrolling through. Okay, I see a lot of Chattahoochee. Midnight in Montgomery. Yeah, there's a blast that I totally forgot about. Enter right now, and you could be seeing the Alan Jackson tribute on us.

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Brett Young, in case you didn't know, in River Country. Chris Myers with you. A lot of locals heading down to Camrose for the Big Valley Jamboree this weekend. Everyone I've talked to so far, terrified of getting washed out, you know, especially after so many other cancellations in Edmonton so far this summer. By the way, Friday and Saturday are going to be scorchers in Camrose, and Sunday looks like a whole lot of rain. Around these parts, 25 tomorrow for the Peace and Mackenzie, and rain headed our way on Sunday. Dan and Shay, this is their latest called Say So, and you got it right here in River Country.

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River Country. It's the drive show for VBV Property Management. Long weekend almost here. And tomorrow is looking like the pick of the bunch. Sunshine, just a slight chance of a shower around the piece. Perfect timing for the kickoff of the North Peace Stampede Saturday, Sunday. Sunday, you might want to pack a hoodie and an umbrella in the truck.

0: From the Trending 55 newsroom, here's what you need to know.
1: Good afternoon. I'm Kyle Moore. Doctor shortage is happening. It's more local communities right now. Grimshaw Emergency Department will not have on-site physician coverage until 9 p.m. today, and also from 9 a.m. to 9 p.m. on Friday, Saturday, and Sunday. Similar shortage has also been happening today in McLennan. Meanwhile, in Rainbow Lake, there'll be no clinical paramedic on-call service through most of the weekend as well. Fairview Town Council is wanting to hear from residents on a proposal to lower speed limits. Council is seeking public feedback on a plan to reduce the speed limit through town to 40 kilometers an hour. Input collected from a survey going on for the next few weeks will help inform council's decision. Some Albertans with disabilities who receive monthly paychecks to the province say heading into August, they're being shortchanged. Many recipients have reported getting hundreds of dollars less than they normally do, with some reporting that didn't get any money at all. It's the first month of the province's new two-tiered program takes effect, switches recipients from AISH to the Alberta Disability Assistance Program, program meant to encourage people who can work to find work and keep more of their paid earnings. Yesterday, Assisted Living and Social Services Ministry said a technical issue related to the rollout of the new payment processing software was the cause of the payment problems. Take a look at your weather. Chance for some showers, possible thunderstorms tonight. Lows getting down around 10 degrees. Expect to be another warm day tomorrow with highs getting into the mid-20s. Things will cool off on the weekend with rain showers also expected to happen as well. In sports, CFL action is renowned to week 9 of the season. Tonight we'll have the BC Lions visiting the Winnipeg Blue Bombers. BC's been struggling this season, sitting last in the West Division with a 1-5 record. The Bombers, meanwhile, are 4-3, a half game behind Saskatchewan for second in the division. In baseball news, a group in Vancouver has been put together for a potential bid for an MLB expansion team. New ballpark would be needed as Nat Bailey Stadium, home of the Blue Jays' high A team, holds just 6,500. BC plays home of Major League Soccer's Whitecaps and the CFL's Lions, bring significant logistical questions, some of which are contributing to an uncertain future for the Whitecaps. For more of these stories, visit our website. 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For Trending 55, I'm Kyle Moore.
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0: country am I in?
1: It doesn't matter. It's 5 o'clock somewhere.
0: It's always on 5 in Margaritaville, come to think of it.
1: Yeah, I heard that.
0: You've been there, haven't you?
1: Yes, sir.
0: I've seen your boat there.
1: I've been to Margaritaville a few times.
0: All right. Well, that's good.
1: Stumble my way back.
0: Okay. Well, we just want to make sure you can keep it between the navigational beacons.
1: Between the buoys. I got it.
0: All right. Well, it's 5 o'clock. Let's go somewhere.
1: I'm ready. Crank it up.
0: Let's get out of here.
1: I'm gone.

Today's Country, yesterday's favorites, River Country. Latest for Tennille Towns right there. And Sunshine is Free. We're going to get some sunshine tomorrow for the North Peace Stampede kickoff. 3 days of rodeo, Midway, beer gardens, live entertainment. And keep an eye out for Cruise and D, broadcasting from the Go Auto Summer Events Cruiser throughout the weekend. I'll be down there, too, at some point. Just look for the guy rocking a dad bod, Corona hat, and some Converse. I'll fit right in, yeah. Luke Combs is in River Country.

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1: It's looking to be a bit of an up-and-down ride for the weather this weekend. Friday we'll see some more warmer temperatures happening, but then some rain showers will make things cooler. Saturday and Sunday we'll likely only see highs in the teens, along with more rain rolling through. That rain should go away by Monday, and the temperatures will get back to more seasonal normals. In the Trending 55 newsroom, I'm Kyle Moore.
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River Country. It's the drive show for BBV Property Management. Well, imagine you are enjoying your favorite artist on stage when all of a sudden they burst into tears and leave the stage. Yeah, that happened yesterday with Megan Maroney. She had to pull the plug on her Denver show after only three tracks, and then she went on social media, apologized, and rescheduled the show. I don't know how I would feel in that situation. I feel that maybe she could have postponed earlier in the day, but at least everyone gets another chance to see her. Here's Carrie Underwood with Blown Away in River Country.

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1: From the Trending 55 newsroom, here's what you need to know.
2: Good afternoon. I'm Kyle Moore. Doctor shortage is happening. It's more local communities right now. In Grimshaw, emergency department will not have on-site physician coverage until 9 p.m. today, and also from 9 a.m. to 9 p.m. on Friday, Saturday, and Sunday. Similar shortage has also been happening today in McLennan. Meanwhile, in Rainbow Lake, there'll be no clinical paramedic on-call service through most of the weekend as well. Fairview Town Council is wanting to hear from residents on a proposal to lower speed limits. Council is seeking public feedback on a plan to reduce the speed limit through town to 40 kilometers an hour. Input collected from a survey going on for the next few weeks will help inform council's decision. Some Albertans with disabilities who receive monthly paychecks to the province say heading into August, they're being shortchanged. Many recipients have reported getting hundreds of dollars less than they normally do, with some reporting that didn't get any money at all. It's the first month of the province's new two-tiered program takes effect, which is recipients from AISH to the Alberta Disability Assistance Program, program meant to encourage people who can work to find work and keep more of their paid earnings. Yesterday, Assisted Living and Social Services Ministry said a technical issue related to the rollout of the new payment processing software was the cause of the payment problems. Take a look at your weather. Chance for some showers, possible thunderstorms tonight. Lows getting down around 10 degrees. Expect to be another warm day tomorrow with highs getting into the mid-20s. Things will cool off on the weekend with rain showers also expected to happen as well. In sports, CFL action is renowned to week 9 of the season. Tonight we'll have the BC Lions visiting the Winnipeg Blue Bombers. BC's been struggling this season, sitting last in the West Division with a 1-5 record. The Bombers, meanwhile, are 4-3, a half game behind Saskatchewan for second in the division. In baseball news, a group in Vancouver's been put together for a potential bid for an MLB expansion team. New ballpark would be needed as Nat Bailey Stadium, home of the Blue Jays' High A team, holds just 6,500. BC plays home of Major League Soccer's Whitecaps and the CFL's Lions bring significant logistical questions, some of which are contributing to an uncertain future for the Whitecaps. For more of these stories, visit our website. 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
1: 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Not right now, Faith. Not right now. 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

can hear a little bit of Toby Keith in there. Riley Green, his latest called Think As You Drunk, right here on the River Country Drive Show. And you got an awesome tribute show coming to the Mighty Peace Golf Club. Alan Jackson. 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Gonna put

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River Country, I hope you are able to have your beer or your Pepsi or whatever. If you are one of the many locals headed to the Big Valley Jamboree, hopefully no cancellations for you this weekend. I know a lot of people are headed there and a little bit worried. Going to be sunny here tomorrow for the kickoff of the North Peace Stamp.

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0: From the Trending 55 newsroom, here's what you need to know.
1: Good afternoon. I'm Kyle Moore. Doctor shortage is happening. It's more local communities right now. In Grimshaw, emergency department will not have on-site physician coverage until 9 p.m. today, and also from 9 a.m. to 9 p.m. on Friday, Saturday, and Sunday. Similar shortage has also been happening today in McLennan. Meanwhile, in Rainbow Lake, there'll be no clinical paramedic on-call service through most of the weekend as well. Fairview Town Council is wanting to hear from residents on a proposal to lower speed limits. Council is seeking public feedback on a plan to reduce the speed limit through town to 40 kilometers an hour. Input collected from a survey going on for the next few weeks will help inform council's decision. Some Albertans with disabilities who receive monthly paychecks to the province say heading into August, they're being shortchanged. Many recipients have reported getting hundreds of dollars less than they normally do, with some reporting that didn't get any money at all. It's the first month of the province's new two-tiered program takes effect, switches recipients from AISH to the Alberta Disability Assistance Program, program meant to encourage people who can work to find work and keep more of their paid earnings. Yesterday, Assisted Living and Social Services Ministry said a technical issue related to the rollout of the new payment processing software was the cause of the payment problems. Take a look at your weather. Chance for some showers, possible thunderstorms tonight. Lows getting down around 10 degrees. Expect to be another warm day tomorrow with highs getting into the mid-20s. Things will cool off on the weekend with rain showers also expected to happen as well. In sports, CFL action is renowned to week 9 of the season. Tonight we'll have the BC Lions visiting the Winnipeg Blue Bombers. BC's been struggling this season, sitting last in the West Division with a 1-5 record. The Bombers, meanwhile, are 4-3, a half game behind Saskatchewan for second in the division. In baseball news, a group in Vancouver's been put together for a potential bid for an MLB expansion team. New ballpark would be needed as Nat Bailey Stadium, home of the Blue Jays' High A team, holds just 6,500. BC plays home of Major League Soccer's Whitecaps and the CFL's Lions, bring significant logistical questions, some of which are contributing to an uncertain future for the Whitecaps. For more of these stories, visit our website. 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For Trending 55, I'm Kyle Moore.
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